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1: 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I need a love.

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2: 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And I said, Mom, I already have everything. I am a rich man. I am a rich man.
3: I am a rich man.
4: I don't care myself.